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Listen to the mariachi play at midnight. Are you with me? Are you with me?

mundane, a masterpiece. Oh my, my love. I take one look at you, you're taking me up.

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